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2: Weather channel forecast for the Midlands. Thunderstorms possible booming in from the west tonight. Low 76 degrees. And once again today, we've had widespread heat alerts up for the coast. 96 on Friday and 95 on Saturday. Storm coverage going up Sunday, Monday next week. And temperatures coming down a little bit. Upper 80s, low 90s. I'm meteorologist Scott Lauriemore at the Weather Channel.
3: 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Z95. 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

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Don't touch that dial or that button or, you know, smart speaker thingy. 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Z95.

Yeah, what it is ain't exactly clear. 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

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Ha ha. 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
8: Weather Channel forecast for the Midlands. Thunderstorms possible moving in from the west tonight. Low 76 degrees. And once again today, we've had widespread heat alerts up for the coast. 96 on Friday and 95 on Saturday. Storm coverage going up Sunday, Monday next week. And temperatures coming down a little bit. Upper 80s, low 90s. I'm meteorologist Scott Lauriemore at the Weather Channel.
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8: Weather Channel forecast for the Midlands. Thunderstorms possible moving in from the west tonight. Low 76 degrees. And once again today, we've had widespread heat alerts up for the coast. 96 on Friday and 95 on Saturday. Storm coverage going up Sunday, Monday next week. And temperatures coming down a little bit. Upper 80s, low 90s. I'm meteorologist Scott Lauriemore at the Weather Channel.
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10: Weather Channel forecast for the Midlands. Thunderstorms possible moving in from the west tonight. Low 76 degrees. And once again today, we've had widespread heat alerts up for the coast. 96 on Friday and 95 on Saturday. Storm coverage going up Sunday, Monday next week. And temperatures coming down a little bit. Upper 80s, low 90s. I'm meteorologist Scott Lauriemore at the Weather Channel.
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free. 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Yeah, well, we did too. That's why we're here, playing a bunch of random songs in a row, right? Well, that's what we're doing. Z95. We play everything.

Hey, we'll be right back. 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Z95. 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
2: Weather channel forecast for the Midlands. Thunderstorms possible moving in from the west tonight. Low 76 degrees. And once again today, we've had widespread heat alerts up for the coast. 96 on Friday and 95 on Saturday. Storm coverage going up Sunday, Monday next week. And temperatures coming down a little bit. Upper 80s, low 90s. I'm meteorologist Scott Lauriemore at the Weather Channel.
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1: Weather Channel forecast for the Midlands. Thunderstorms possible booming in from the west tonight. Low 76 degrees. And once again today, we've had widespread heat alerts up for the coast. 96 on Friday and 95 on Saturday. Storm coverage going up Sunday, Monday next week. And temperatures coming down a little bit. Upper 80s, low 90s. I'm meteorologist Scott Lauriemore at the Weather Channel.
0: 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Well, we're back. And we brought music. Z95. Here's that music we brought.

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We even have a flashing neon sign that says it. Yeah, it costs a couple hundred bucks. Z95.

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1: Weather Channel forecast for the Midlands. Thunderstorms possible moving in from the west tonight. Low 76 degrees. And once again today, we've had widespread heat alerts up for the coast. 96 on Friday and 95 on Saturday. Storm coverage going up Sunday, Monday next week. And temperatures coming down a little bit. Upper 80s, low 90s. I'm meteorologist Scott Lauriemore at the Weather Channel.
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1: Weather Channel forecast for the Midlands. Thunderstorms possible moving in from the west tonight. Low 76 degrees. And once again today, we've had widespread heat alerts up for the coast. 96 on Friday and 95 on Saturday. Storm coverage going up Sunday, Monday next week. And temperatures coming down a little bit. Upper 80s, low 90s. I'm meteorologist Scott Lauriemore at the Weather Channel.
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1: Weather Channel forecast for the Midlands. Thunderstorms possible booming in from the west tonight. Low 76 degrees. And once again today, we've had widespread heat alerts up for the coast. 96 on Friday and 95 on Saturday. Storm coverage going up Sunday, Monday next week. And temperatures coming down a little bit. Upper 80s, low 90s. I'm meteorologist Scott Lauriemore at the Weather Channel.
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We know you do too, so rather than playing the same ones over and over, we're playing thousands of songs in random order. 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
1: Weather Channel forecast for the Midlands. Thunderstorms possible moving in from the west tonight. Low 76 degrees. And once again today, we've had widespread heat alerts up for the coast. 96 on Friday and 95 on Saturday. Storm coverage going up Sunday, Monday next week. And temperatures coming down a little bit. Upper 80s, low 90s. I'm meteorologist Scott Lauriemore at the Weather Channel.
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0: Z95. Yeah. Rico Kasich. The Cars. My best friend's girl. 6:39 our time. Roll a little long here on this Friday morning. Good morning. Something to show Derek Burris with you. A little warm out there already this morning. We're going to have a hot weekend. There's no doubt about that. We'll look at that Weather Channel forecast from our folks there in just a short bit. We'll see what the weather's going to be like for the remainder of the day and for your weekend. Other than that, man, we got a lot going on in here this morning. We've got, of course, our friend Mark Champagne, Executive Director of Sumter United Ministries. He's going to be dropping by to chat about their Gear Up for Learning, their back-to-school event they have. Also, the folks in the Sumter Family YMCA are dropping by today. And my friend Dexter Davis is dropping by to talk about his special golf tournament and a golf event that's going to be going on. And we'll be hearing about that this morning as well. Plus, we got our birthday club end of the week drawing. Somebody's going to win some swag and goodies from us. Got our spotlight on stupid random facts of the day. We've also, of course, got somebody else we got to get qualified for our Braves Family Grand Slam getaway. We'll get somebody else qualified for that great prize package we'll be giving away. The drawing for that, by the way, on August the 3rd. And also, it's Friday. That means our big half-off Friday sale, CarolinaSaves.com, underway 10 a.m., 12 o'clock noon today. So we've got a lot of stuff yet to go here on this Friday morning. And of course, as we get rolling here in earnest this morning, we have our good news stories that are making the rounds here for you today. A nonprofit called the Montana Bar Fairies is going viral for rewarding people who make the safe choice not to drive after drinking. Volunteers are leaving $5 coffee gift cards under the windshield wipers of cars left overnight at bars, thanking the owners for taking a cab home instead of risking a DUI. And a Connecticut family's husky is a hero after stepping between a young child and a charging black bear. That's on the video of this. It's pretty amazing. Home security footage captured the bear running toward the child, but then the dog sprinted across the yard to confront the bear and chase it away. The child and the dog were unharmed, and the owner said he was rewarding the brave husky with a T-bone steak. And a 94-year-old man from New Zealand has been officially recognized by Guinness World Records as the world's oldest water skier. His name is Brian Murray, and he earned the title at 94 years old in 318 days, just a few weeks before his 95th birthday. Brian's been water skiing since 1955 and has no plans to retire, so he'll extend his record even further. Here's what he had to say. Quote, "You don't stop because you're too old. You get old because you stop being active." How about that? All right. Here's your good news for this morning. We'll take a break. Back with plenty more on this Friday. This is Good Morning Sumter. 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
8: Weather Channel forecast of the Midlands. Grab extra water this morning. We're in for another hot one. Flawless sunshine today, heating up to 97. Warm westerly breeze, 5 to 10. That won't do much for that oppressive 103-degree heat index. Slight chance of an evening shower or storm. Sunshine, 96 tomorrow. Chance of afternoon storms and widespread rain and storms expected. Richard DeWedding at the Weather Channel.
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0: Little Stray Cats. Brian Seltzer there. 6:55 our time, rolling along here on this, Friday morning. Good morning, something to show. Derek Burris here with you. Hope you're having a good day today. Got a few things here for you real quick. 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You know, if you want to reduce your chances of getting sick, well, here are three things you should always wash your hands after touching. Touch screens and pen pads. Things like the ATM, ordering on a tablet at a restaurant or a coffee shop, or doing self-checkout, or punching in your phone number at the grocery store. Any of those things, you need to wash your hands after you do. Grocery cart handles. I know a lot of the places have the cloth wipes that you can wipe down the handles before you use them. But a lot of different hands touch those things every single day. Some of those hands are unwashed and have been handling raw meat packages or have been taking care of sick children. So make sure after you touch a grocery cart handle, you wash your hands. And finally, your phone. You take it with you everywhere you go, and it's picking up germs all along the way. Every place from the bathroom, the gym, you name it. And chances are you're not cleaning it that often either. What's something you always wash your hands or use sanitizer after touching? Gas pumps, elevator buttons, cash. That's another one. So just use a little common sense and make sure you keep your hands clean. Anyway, there's some stuff for you. 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We've got entertainment items, restaurant gift cards, home improvement items, lawn and landscaping items, personal care items. 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The number is on each website there at CarolinaSaves.com. 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And let your fingers do the walking. 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We'll take a break. Back with more on this Friday morning. Birthday Club coming up. Spotlight on Stupid. Got a random facts of the day for you. Also, friend Mark Champagne, Executive Director of Sumter United Ministries, he's dropping by as well. So all that more on tap. Here's your Friday. It's Good Morning Sumter right here on Z95.
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1: 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Yep. Little We Are Young. Fun. 7:17, our time. Moving along here on this Friday morning. Good morning, Sumter Show. Derek Burris with you. Time for the birthday club here today. It is Friday. You know what that means. I mean, somebody's going to win some swag and goodies from us. First of all, we got some birthdays we'll announce. I want to say happy birthday today to Mike Westberg. Mike Westberg with a birthday today. Mike, happy birthday to you, sir. Also, birthday tomorrow. Christy Wisniewski. Christy Wisniewski with a birthday tomorrow on Saturday the 11th. No birthdays for Sunday. We did have some birthdays earlier in the week. Eddie Bartosik had a birthday on Monday, along with Jerry McCoy III, also with a birthday on Monday.

0: Wisniewski, who has a birthday tomorrow. So, Christy, congratulations. You're a winner of our birthday club drawing for this week. If you didn't win, don't sweat it. You still got a shot at the end of the month on the 31st, our final broadcast of July. We will draw from all of our July birthdays, and that is going to be for a $250 gift card to Heinz Furniture and Bedding, 3602 Broad Street Extension, right here in Sumter. 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Or just type in the words Good Morning Sumter right there in Facebook search bar. We'll pop up. Like and follow us. Then you can easily send us a message through Facebook's Messenger. Or if you'd like to, pick a phone to give us a call at 803-775-2321, then extension 0. And if you call in, do that between 9 a.m. and 5:30 Monday through Friday. And remember, you can send in your own name. You can send in your spouse, parent, child, grandparent, cousin, coworker, next door neighbor, whoever, as long as they live here in our listening area. Happy birthday again today to Mike Westberg. Happy birthday tomorrow to Christy Wisniewski. And congratulations to Christy. She is our weekly winner of our birthday club drawing for this week. We'll start it all over again on Monday, folks. So if you got a birthday, know somebody's got a birthday for the remainder of July, or a birthday for August, September, October. Anyway, through the rest of the year, go ahead, take a moment, and send it in. All right, birthday club done. Time now for the Spotlight on Stupid.
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0: All right, I think I'm going to do two of them here this morning. Here's the first one. Some people have a green thumb. Others have a greedy thumb instead. An antique mall in Kansas is hoping somebody recognizes a woman caught on surveillance video digging up decorative plants and driving away with them. The business says this is not the first time she's done it. Last year, they think the same person stole entire planters. So employees zip-tied them down. Then those got cut. So this year, they chained the planters to the building. Well, they thought that solved the problem. This time, instead of taking the pots, the suspect dug the flowers out by hand, left the empty planters behind. Here's the part that sucks. An employee says he bought the colorful plants with his own money and spent months watering and caring for them. Police are still investigating. Hopefully, they'll find the plant thief soon. Got a really good shot of her. And a pair of 15-year-olds in California learned the hard way that robo-taxi is always paying attention. Listen to this. I don't know if this is good or not. Police in San Mateo, California say two teens were riding in one of these Waymo self-driving vehicles earlier this week while they were drinking alcohol and firing water beads from a toy gun at people outside the car. Well, the Waymo's onboard cameras detected their behavior. The vehicle pulled into a shopping center parking lot while notifying the company's support team. Soon after, police were called to the scene and officers surrounded the vehicle and detained both teens. Waymo says its vehicles have interior cameras and in urgent situations, employees can access live video during a ride, which means it might just drive you straight to the cops. It's a slippery slope. I don't know. One hand, yeah, they're, you know, doing bad. That's all right. Another hand, how much Big Brother is that? I just wonder. Anyway, there is your Spotlights on Stupid for today. Time now for our random facts of the day. Always enjoy bringing you these little nuggets of knowledge each morning here at this time. The English lexicon consists of around 170,000 total words, or 220,000 if you're counting obsolete words. But that jumps up to around 1 million words if you include scientific jargon, prefixed and suffixed words, and technical acronyms. And domesticated cats are never mentioned in the Bible, even though they were common in the Middle East at that time. And Google sees the biggest spike in people searching for hangover cures on January the 1st, November the 1st.

0: 1st, and the day after Halloween, it is the 2nd. The CIA had to approve every episode of the FX show The Americans about Russian spies living undercover in the U.S. just to make sure they didn't reveal any classified information. It's a really good show, by the way. And Philadelphia is literally powered on burning money. The Federal Reserve in Philly takes money that's too worn out to be in circulation. They send it to local power plants where it's burned for electricity. Oh, just send it to me. I'll be glad to take care of it for them. All right. There are your random facts for today. We'll take a break. We come back. Our friend, Mark Champagne, he's the executive director of Sumter United Ministries. We're going to be talking about Gear Up for Learning. Also, we've got our friends from Sumter YMCA coming by. We've also got our friend Dexter Davis coming by this morning, talking about his Champions Weekend golf. And we've got, get somebody qualified for our Braves Family Grand Slam getaway. All that and more coming up yet to go on this Friday morning. It's Good Morning Sumter. We're right here on Z95.
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0: All right, 10:31, our time. As promised, my friend, Mark Champagne, he's the executive director of Sumter United Ministries. He's here in studio with us this morning. And how are you, my friend?
8: I'm doing great. How are you?
0: I'm good. It's Friday.
8: It is.
0: It's always good on Fridays.
8: Picking up my granddaughter this afternoon.
0: Oh, really?
8: Yeah.
0: Really?
8: It's a great Friday.
0: It's a great Friday. How long do you get her for?
8: Well, we're having her overnight tonight, yeah, so I'll take her out.
0: How old is she?
8: 2.5.
0: Oh, yeah, that's good age.
8: Yeah, it's a blast.
0: Well, good. Well, you have some fun.
8: I will.
0: All right. Anyway, I had you back in here. Of course, almost, I know kids don't want to hear me say this, back to school time. it is. I mean, before whether you like it or not, I'm sure some parents are probably happy about it. Maybe not. I don't know. But it is back to school time. And every year you guys do a really wonderful thing that helps out a lot of our area schools called Gear Up for Learning.
8: Right.
0: Tell us a little bit about it.
8: Okay. Well, we collect school supplies for really the district schools, the ones that need them the most. There's right. some Title I schools that don't need too much, too many items. So we called each one of them this year and asked what were the items that they needed. Mm-hmm. So we want to get what they need and just right. not just hand them.
0: Right, collect them a bunch of markers and paper, and they go, well, we got plenty of that. We really need this.
8: Yeah. And they say thank you and fill up a bunch of closets.
0: Right, and next year it's still sitting in there, right?
8: Exactly.
0: Yeah. All right. And so, how many schools are you working with? Yeah.
8: I'm not sure how many there are.
0: They're 30-something. I think they're 30 or 31 in the school district.
8: Yeah, but there's a good bit still, yeah. So there's a lot of schools that needed items. And what overwhelmingly the thing that they all said they needed, clear book bags.
0: Yeah. Well, they make it mandatory now for, them have the clear bags.
8: Yeah, and the kids need book bags, you know?
0: Yeah.
8: But that's overwhelmingly the greatest thing they need.
0: I'm going to go into business making clear book bags because I think there's a market for that.
8: It's probably not a bad
0: idea. And clear pocketbooks for women, too, because you can't go into any big stadium now without those things.
8: Yeah, it's all going in that direction. So better here than China.
0: I'm going to go out and get me a roll of Saran wrap and start manufacturing these things real inexpensively at home real quick.
8: We're going off on a tangent.
0: We are. Well, anyway, they clear book bags.
8: Yeah, clear book bags, pencils. They still need pencils.
0: Yeah.
8: Pens, blur black pens, notebook paper, and binders.
0: Those are all.
8: That's like the main items.
0: Yeah.
8: I mean, anything else they'll take because they do use some of the other things, but
0: right.
8: not very much.
0: Yeah, I know in the past we told folks that, well, you need glue or, the little glue pens.
8: Everything, man. Yeah. We used to collect everything, but they don't need all that anymore.
0: Well. You know, I guess technology's eliminated a lot of the need for some of that stuff. But I imagine that real little kids, they still need glue and things like that.
8: Yeah, they should.
0: You'd think.
8: Because it's fun doing stuff with glue.
0: Oh, I know. Anyway, now, here's the deal. It's not long before the kids go back. I think some of the school districts start back, well, the end of the month. And here we are, where it's already on the 10th. So we're talking two, 3 weeks, they're going to be back in school.
8: Yes, yeah, so be able to start, you can drop supplies off at the ministry, 36 right. South Artillery Drive.
0: Right.
8: You can go to First Baptist Church over on
0: 107 East Liberty Street.
8: Thank you. And they'll Monday through the July 20th to Wednesday the 22nd from 9 to 12. That's when we're going to kind of put all that stuff together mm-hmm. and get it ready to go to the schools. Okay. So there's some volunteers needed too. It's a good thing for, you know, a student group. Probably won't be a huge amount of work this year, but it could be a lot of fun.
0: You have some other drop-off locations that folks can bring these items to if they can't get by your place there on Artillery Drive.
8: Yes, they can go to Assured Partners over on, you know the address.
0: Yes, 1170 Wilson Hall Road.
8: Thank you.
0: Yeah. Mine like a steel trap.
8: That's so polite here.
0: Yeah, 1170 Wilson Hall Road, right there at the corner of Wilson Hall and Carter Roads.
8: Okay, and then we got four other drop-off points from Colonial Healthcare locations. Mm-hmm. So they wanted to help this year. So there's Colonial Neurology at 385 West Westmark Boulevard. Mm-hmm. Let's see, Colonial Family Practice on 304 West Westmark Boulevard.
0: Yeah, I think that's right there on the corner of Westmark and Gallus Drive.
8: I think it is, yeah.
0: Yeah.
8: And then Colonial Family Practice on 674 West Liberty Street.
0: Right.
8: And then Colonial Family Practice on 325 Broad Street.
0: Okay.
8: So any of those locations as well. I don't have a time here, but I assume it's 9 to 3-ish, something like that.
0: Yeah.
8: So
0: so those are extra places you can drop these items off.
8: Exactly.
0: Or bring them to you.
8: Or bring them to us. Or bring them to First Baptist after the 20th.
0: Mm-hmm. Well, today's the 10th.
8: Yeah. Got a little bit of time yet.
0: I'm going to ask you this. You may or may not know. I know every year to encourage people when they go back to school, they do the tax-free weekend. Do you know when tax-free weekend is?
8: I don't know.
0: I didn't know if you knew. I don't know.
8: I mean,
0: we could, you know, do an internet search real quick, but there's somebody out there know. They know me. Text me.
8: Sometimes it shows up where the tax-free weekend's actually after they start school, so I'm not sure how it falls this year.
0: Well, it is, you know, I typed the wrong thing. Here we go. Tax-free weekend is August 7th through August the 9th. That was a little late.
8: Exactly. School starts already.
0: Yeah. South Carolina's 2026 tax-free weekend runs from Friday, August 7th to Sunday, August the 9th. 72 hours. And don't pay the sales tax or local taxes. Well,
8: yeah,
0: but you know, kids are back in school by then. But you know, when you go out and do some shopping for your kids, you know, pick up a couple of extra items. I mean, I don't know what a clear book bag cost, but it can't be a whole lot.
8: I think they're out there at a reasonable cost. I would say probably about $10.
0: I was going to say $10 or $12. You can get something.
8: Yeah, I think so.
0: Yeah, all right.
8: So it's not too bad.
0: Now, you, of course, you, Sumter United Ministries, you guys have a lot of other things under your roof. How's the food pantry doing right now?
8: We always need food. Yeah. We're like I said, we're going through more food this year than I think I've ever seen since we've been there.
0: The economy?
8: Oh, yeah. There's no question. Yeah. We're probably, it's possible we're going through twice as much as we normally do.
0: Really?
8: Yeah, we're seeing way more people for food. Mm. We give out a fair amount, and we want to make sure we continue to do that. We'd like to do that, because the only option we have if we have less is we have to give out less.
0: Yeah.
8: And so we prefer not to do that. And so, we can use everything.
0: All right. So staple items, non-perishables are always the best, but you do have some freezer space, some refrigerated space, you know. You can take some produce or, you know, frozen items. Yes. Always good. But canned goods, bags of rice, beans, peanut butter, things like that are always...
8: Yeah, things you can make a meal out of. And, you know, the other thing is, since we're on radio here, right?
0: Yeah, I think we are.
8: If there's any bread vendors listening,
0: yeah.
8: We used to have bread vendors, like, drop off stuff. After they pull stuff sometimes from the shelf that's still good.
0: Mm-hmm.
8: And we haven't had somebody do that in years.
0: I don't know why they pull it off the shelves anymore. I think they...
8: I leave it.
0: They get so many preservatives in it nowadays. It didn't.
8: A month later.
0: Hey, this is bread's not green yet. You know, it's still good. I don't know why they pull old bread off. Just leave it there to itself.
8: I don't even think it gets old.
0: I don't either.
8: But anyway. If there's somebody, that would be a huge help.
0: Somebody was going to do something about it. They just heard me, and they're like, hey, the guy's in there making fun of our non-perishable bread.
8: Well, we didn't name anybody.
0: No.
8: But we really do need bread. I mean, that's like, you get peanut butter and jelly, but you need bread to go with it.
0: Yeah.
8: And so that was really helpful. A lot of times it'd be like once a week they'd stop by after they pulled stuff, and it was still good.
0: Well, they used to have the surplus stores. I mean, they're the day-old bread stores, what we call them. And, I mean, it was, that was a big thing back in the day.
8: Yeah, I mean, we used to almost have too much. We used to help other food pantries.
0: Mm-hmm.
8: So, we need bread.
0: Yeah. All right. Well, bread, you heard them, folks. Mark Champagne, if you buy an extra loaf of bread or two and drop it by Sumter United Ministries, greatly appreciated.
8: Yeah,
0: for those PB&Js.
8: That's right.
0: Yeah. All right.
8: It's good to have bread.
0: Anything else you need? We got just a minute or two left here.
8: We need volunteers all the time.
0: Yeah.
8: Because we're really busy. We need a lot of volunteers for the Crisis Relief Ministry. That's open Monday through Thursday from 9 to 1, typically. Volunteers come in, normally like one day a week.
0: Yeah.
8: They can do whatever they want, really. They can come in once a month if they wanted to. Real easy. Just call the ministry, 803-775-0757. Ask when the next orientation class is. We have one every single week.
0: Mm-hmm.
8: Pick one that fits your schedule and come to that first. And then you can decide whether you want to volunteer or where you want to volunteer.
0: All right. And folks would like to make a monetary donation. I know they can do it online or they mail you a check.
8: They can mail us a check to P.O. Box 1017. And that's 29151. They can mail it to the ministry address, 36 South Artillery Drive. Or they can go on our website at sumterunitedministries.org.
0: All right. Gear up for learning. If you can drop off some school supplies for this year, it would be greatly appreciated. Again, you can drop them off at their place there, 36 South Artillery Drive at their main branch. Also at the folks over at Assured Partners, 1170 Wilson Hall Road. And this year, you've also got a few places with Colonial Healthcare and some of their offices here. I'm not going to give all the addresses, but you can go by Colonial Family Practice and Healthcare there and drop your items off as well. But really need clear book bags, but any other school supplies are always greatly appreciated.
8: Yeah.
0: Drum by First Baptist Church, too.
8: That's right. And one last thing. We need help with meals at the shelter. So you can go on our website, go to the shelter page, and there's a little link there says for lots of helping hands. You can sign up for that. You'll put your email in. You'll get a response back to you that you're approved.
0: Mm-hmm.
8: You can look at the calendar and sign yourself up. We have a lot of openings still in July, and we have a lot of openings come up in August. We haven't run into this before. So we really need people to bring meals out there.
0: Well, and generally how many people you're looking to feed?
8: It's been running about 36 or 37.
0: All right. So if you can do that, buy some pizzas, make a pot of spaghetti, buy something, make it yourself, or, make some casseroles or something like that, or just go by and buy a bunch of burgers or something like that. And folks come by and spend a little time with the folks in the shelter and feed them.
8: Yeah. And we designed lots of helping hands so two groups can sign up for the same night. Did it on purpose in case there's a lot of people.
0: Yeah.
8: You can't do 30-something. You could pick up half of it pretty much, and somebody else has the option to take the other half.
0: All right. And what time each night do you try to do
8: You bring the meal out there about 5:30, serve about 6, and you're done by probably about 7 o'clock.
0: Okay.
8: And you can bring a devotional if you'd like to. And
0: there you go.
8: Just hang out with people.
0: Yeah. It's you always meet the most interesting people.
8: Yeah. We've got some great people out there now. They're doing phenomenal.
0: Yeah, really are. Yeah. Mark, again, I appreciate you coming in. This is kind of last minute. I ran into you yesterday. We were both, by the way, at the... I guess grand opening for the new McElveen Park
8: Joe McElveen Park.
0: It was beautiful.
8: It is nice.
0: It's a beautiful facility.
8: Check out the park, by the way.
0: Yeah, go by and see it. It's open now. And,
8: I don't know the address. 4-something Broad Street?
0: I don't know.
8: Across from O'Reilly's.
0: Yeah. Well, you'll see it there. And
8: you'll see it.
0: It's hard to miss.
8: Yeah.
0: But good to see you, buddy.
8: Good to see you, too.
0: All right, our friend Mark Champagne, Executive Director of Sumter United Ministries. We're going to take a quick break. We're going to come back more for you. We're going to get somebody qualified for that Braves Family Grand Slam getaway. Our friends in the Sumter Family YMCA coming by. Also, Dexter Davis coming by this morning. Talk about his championship weekend. So all that more on the way. It is your Friday. It's Good Morning Sumter right here on Z95.
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18: Weather Channel forecast of the Midlands. Grab extra water this morning. We're in for another hot one. Flawless sunshine today, heating up to 97. Warm westerly breeze, 5 to 10. That won't do much for that oppressive 103-degree heat index. Slight chance of an evening shower or storm. Sunshine, 96 tomorrow. Chance of afternoon storms and widespread rain and storms expected. Richard DeWedding at the Weather Channel.
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0: Killer Queen. 7:53. That is our time. Moving along here on this Friday morning. Good morning, Tom to show. Derek Burris with you. And got a few things here for you real quick. What is your favorite city in the United States? And Travel and Leisure, the website and the magazine, just named the best cities in the United States based on over 200,000 of their reader votes. And here are the top five. And I've been all of them but one. Santa Fe, New Mexico is number one. This is the second year in a row Santa Fe has gotten the top spot. Reader said it was thanks to 300 days of yearly sunshine and their robust food scene. Number two, a lot of folks around here been to this one, Charleston, South Carolina. It was the number one city on the list from 2013 to 2024. Been in second spot for the last 2 years after Santa Fe, but Charleston is a great city. Savannah, Georgia was number three. Then New Orleans, Louisiana. And then number five, Chicago, Illinois. So those are the favorite cities. And again, based on, a number of different things, mainly the weather. And of course, they say Santa Fe got the top spot because of its robust food scene, although boy, Charleston, Savannah really got the food going on too. So, and New Orleans. Anyway, well, that was pretty interesting. Hey, today is Friday. Don't forget, that means our big half off Friday sale. CarolinaSaves.com underway 10 a.m., 12 o'clock, noon today. We've got a lot of great things for sale. If you're looking for a great deal Friday mornings, well, this is the place to be. Because everything is 50% or more off its regular retail price. Friday mornings, new stuff rolls up on those websites in Florence, Sumter, and Orangeburg. And you can get some really great deals. 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Monday through Friday during our regular business hours, 9 to 5. But Friday mornings at 10 to noon, that's a little special. New items up on the website, and we give you first dibs at it. And we got some fantastic stuff for sale. A lot of great entertainment items. If you're looking for some great tickets to upcoming productions at the Sumter Little Theater, we have advanced tickets to their 2026-27 season. Next one is all-female version of The Odd Couple coming up at the Sumter Little Theater. That's in August. Production of Wiley and the Hairy Man coming up in October. And then their December offering for the holidays this year, Ebenezer Scrooge's Big Sumter Christmas Show. And again, we have tickets to all of those, pairs of tickets, in fact. A pair to each of those shows is a $50 value. You can get them Carolina Saves price, just $25. 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Also, we've got some great food items. One of my favorite barbecue places, Brown's Barbecue, right there at 809 North Williamsburg County Highway in King Street. 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All right. I've been teasing this all morning. Let's get somebody qualified for our Braves Family Grand Slam getaway. We're going to be doing that drawing again on August the 3rd. And that trip to Atlanta, go to Truist Park and sit in one of the nice suites up there and watch the Braves take on the Arizona Diamondbacks. That game's going to be on August the 15th. So the winner and three other guests get to go to the game. We're going to kick in $500 spending cash for you. We're putting you up in a hotel for two nights, all four of you. You get all your food and beverage comped at the game. You get vouchers for that. You get to be on the field for batting practice. You also get some autograph swag and goodies, and you get a tour of Truist Park. But you got to be qualified and get your name in the drawing to win. And I'm going to take qualifier right now. Take the second caller right now, 803-775-9534. It's 803-775-9534. The phones have been hot this week. Actually, we had one day. We were a little slow on the draw. But 803-775-9534. You'd like to get in on the action, get your name in. The only way you can, win, what it was like the birthday club, you can't win if you ain't in. So I'll take the second caller, 803-775-9534. My phone ain't ringing here, so we'll do it again. I guess I'm not going to have time here this morning. We'll do it again on Monday. Anyway, we'll take a quick break. We come back, our friends in the Sumner Family YMCA are going to be with us. Also, our friend Dexter Davis, his championship weekend coming up. Got some great golf action and a lot of big sports celebrities actually going to be here in Sumter this weekend for his big championship weekend. We're going to be talking to Dexter. Of course, a lot of folks know Dexter. Of course, his years playing for Clemson University and also in the NFL. And, again, we appreciate him coming by here this morning to talk about that. All right, I'll tell you what. I'll do this. I said second caller in essence of time. I'm going to take this caller right here. Who we got here this morning? Hello?
1: Hello.
0: You got a speaker on or got your radio on?
1: Oh.
0: I cannot hear you. All right, going once, going twice. Are you there?
1: Yep, I'm here.
0: All right, who is this?
1: Wayne Spiker.
0: Hey, Wayne, how you doing this morning?
1: Doing great. How about you?
0: I'm good. You decided to bail me out there and call in, right?
1: I sure did.
0: Hey, listen, sometimes the phone rings before I even give the number, it'll start ringing. And other days, not quite as easy. But anyway, what you doing this morning, Wayne?
1: Oh, getting ready to go to the coffee shop.
0: Oh, okay. Well, that sounds good. You must be retired.
1: Yeah, I am.
0: Well, there. That's enviable. Well, very good. Well, I hope you enjoy your coffee. You enjoy the Braves?
1: No.
0: Well, that's okay. Do you like baseball?
1: Somewhat.
0: All right. Well, listen, hey, a trip to Atlanta, watch a ball game is always a great thing, whether you're a big baseball fan or not. Well, you're an official qualifier here for our Braves Family Grand Slam getaway. So, like I said, we've got a lot of great stuff that goes along with that package. Drawing's going to be on August 3rd. Game in Atlanta is on August the 15th against the Arizona Diamondbacks. Wayne, hang tight here a minute, sir. And
1: Well, thank you very much.
0: Yeah, man, I got to get some info from you, so hang tight. And let me get that off the air here. Wayne Spigner, he is our winner. Or not winner, but our qualifier here this morning for our Braves Grand Slam Family Getaway. We'll take another qualifier again on Monday's show. So listen out for your chance to call in and get qualified. We'll take a break. We come back, our friends in the Sumner Family YMCA, and later on, Dexter Davis is going to be with us. All that and more coming up. It is your Friday. It's Good Morning Sumter right here on Z95.
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0: Z95, the Bay City Rollers, going back. 808 our time, rolling along here on this Friday morning. Good morning, Sumter Show. Derek Burris with you. As promised, our good friends from the Sumter Family YMCA and my other co-worker here at the Y, Emily Sorrell, their marketing executive here with us this morning. How you doing?
1: I'm tired, but I am good.
0: Good.
1: Good.
0: It's Friday, though.
1: It is Friday.
0: That's always a good thing.
1: Yeah.
0: It's been busy at the Y this summer, though.
1: It really has. And, you know, we slowed down a little bit with that construction out on the bridge, but good thing it hasn't deterred too many people from coming to the Y. It has been very busy. We've got a lot of things rolling right now that is partially through the summer. So, like, summer camp, we've got 3 weeks left because we've added week 9 of summer camp because the school district's not going to go back until a little bit later than we anticipated. And then we've got men's basketball league going on right now on Tuesday and Thursday nights.
0: Yeah.
1: That's really keeping things busy in the basketball courts. And there's a few more things coming up. So, I always like to mention, you know, after school registration is open. So, parents, I know after school doesn't start until a little bit later, but get your children registered for the after school program.
0: Right.
1: There is High Y and Club Y that's held at the YMCA for Sumter school districts. And then Liberty STEAM Charter Schools has its own after school program that is still hosted at the Y. But there's no member, non-member pricing. It's just a flat fee. Due to our partnership with Liberty STEAM. So space is limited. We can't throw 200 kids back there in that Y Zone area. So you want to make sure you get that registration processed early. It's highly recommended to do that online. If you need financial assistance, please get those applications in as soon as possible so that we can get those processed in time for you to do your registration.
0: Okay.
1: But a couple of fun things coming up, and I saw you looking at my little flyer over here, like, what is that?
0: Mm-hmm.
1: We have a banana split clinic coming up at the gymnastics center. Zoe is taking advantage of that extra week of summer over at the gymnastics studio, and she's going to offer a 3-day clinic that finales with a banana split.
0: Yeah.
1: So, you know, obviously splits are something you do in gymnastics. So she just decided to play that little fun pun there. Registration is open now until July 27th. And this will be held on the 28th, 29th, and 30th.
0: Okay.
1: It's from 9 until 12. Recommended that kids bring like an afternoon or morning snack just in case. Water bottles are always highly recommended. Limit the amount of jewels and clips and things you put in your girl's hair. They do fly off and it does cause a hazard. But registration is open. That's open online and in-house. For members, it's $70 for the 3 days. And then for non-members or potential members, we'd like to call them, it's $105. So it's fairly reasonably priced. Think of it almost like a mini camp over at the gymnastics center.
0: Mm-hmm.
1: And that's for ages 5 to 12.
0: Okay.
1: I think Zoe was just looking for an excuse to have some ice cream over there, but you know, that's just my perspective.
0: That happened.
1: Other little mini clinics we've got going on is the basketball skills and drills. We've got one more coming up next week. This is the 5-day clinic. It's Monday through Friday, from 9 until 1 or 9 until 12. I'm sorry, 8:30 to 12:30. And that's with Dion, one of our basketball personal trainers.
0: Mm-hmm.
1: It's for kids ages 18 to 14. Because it's a 5-day, it really can be seen as like a half-day camp for an entire week. They're on the basketball courts. They do a lot of drills and skills and shooting the ball and blocking and passing and all sorts of things. They'll do some agility things as well. That one, again, we suggest that they bring a water bottle and a snack each of those days. And make sure you leave all super valuable things, especially electronics, at home. We understand some kids need to have their phones with them so they can contact their parents, but we try to be as electronic free as possible as it does distract from the main activities.
0: All right.
1: That one is open online for registration. Unfortunately, my flyer does not have a price on it, but I'm sure you can find that online or you can call the membership desk and they'll give you all that information as well.
0: Okay.
1: And then we have a fundraiser coming up at the very end of the month. We have a venture crew with Boy Scouts of America, and they're doing a joint fundraiser with our swim team by doing an end of the summer pool party. Now, the the registration is open online, and you can register for a pool pass for your family, which is $10 for members, $15 for non-members, for the whole, for whoever is on your membership unit.
0: All right.
1: And then if you want to pick up some barbecue, they're going to have some barbecue plates there. And if I'm not wrong, I think it's pulled pork, mac and cheese, a vegetable, and cornbread.
0: Okay.
1: I'm pretty sure that's what they're doing.
0: I'm hungry now.
1: I know, right? So that's going to be out. You're going to enter through the pool deck area from off the parking lot through the splash pad area, mm-hmm. or the glass doors right there. The pool will be closed to our regular members. This starts at 4 p.m. on a Saturday, and which is after the pool closes. So it's going to be 4 to 7 on Saturday, July the 25th. There are flyers up in the facility. It's open for registration online and in-house. And again, it's for members or non-members. So we'd love to have anybody come out and be a part of that. Get in the pool, relax a little bit, and have some good, yummy food.
0: Okay.
1: So, it goes towards a good cause, so it helps raise money for those two teen activities.
0: All right.
1: And then I always like to mention, you know, fall's right around the corner, and we've got a number of programming opportunities, specifically with what we call our EBHIR programs. That's the Evidence-Based Health Initiatives. We were really excited to bring back Live Strong, which is for cancer survivors. It's a USA certified program, and they had an amazing turnout this past spring. They will be launching that again in the fall, along with our enhanced fitness class. I personally went through the class twice after my hip surgeries, and I got to do a little doo-wop dancing and weight stuff with the ladies in there, and had a fantastic time. Both of these programs also enabled participants to have a temporary membership to the YMCA through the time that they're in the program.
0: Okay.
1: So that they have access to use the facility and continue on their growth that they're gaining through the program. So both of them are open for registration right now. You can fill out an interest form. Enhanced Fitness actually start on July the 31st and run all the way through the end of November. It's a very long program. But also remember, it's included in that is your membership access. We do require a doctor's referral in order to get into that program at no cost. So you can ask your doctor to give you a referral to YMCA programming for Live Strong, for Enhanced Fitness, or you can pick out one of our flyers. It's got the referral there on the back.
0: Okay.
1: So that program is really fun. So the Enhanced Fitness is actually Monday, Wednesday, Friday at 1:15 to 2 o'clock, and then you have access to the facility outside of that. We actually do another program in conjunction with that, which is our blood pressure self-monitoring program. I've also done this program, and it's really nice that you get your own blood pressure cuff to take home with you. So you learn how to read it, you learn how to track it, and again, this is available for free if you have a doctor's referral, if you're at risk for high blood pressure or currently have high blood pressure. You can get that referral and get into that program for free. That runs the same period of time as the Enhanced Fitness program. And again, registration forms and registration is available online in-house or at the membership desk.
0: Okay.
1: So those are just some of the big things. I think I have one more. I do. I have two more things. Okay. So Kathy has decided she's going to let non-seniors into the senior center. So she's going to have a couple of extra fun programming activities for older teenagers and adults. Starting tonight, they're going to have a paint and sip.
0: Right.
1: So they're going to have some, you know, little bottles of sparkling apple cider on hand and things like that for a paint and sip tonight at the senior center.
0: Mm-hmm.
1: It's from 7 until 9 p.m. There's a painting in our lobby that's going to give you an example of what they're going to be doing.
0: It's a dandelion.
1: Tonight. It's really pretty. Mm-hmm. And the canvases are huge.
0: The 16 by 20.
1: Yeah, it's going to be really exciting to see that happen. So this is for 16 and up. Your registration is available online and at the membership desk. Do not go to the senior center to register, but do it at the main membership desk. It's only $45, includes everything that you need for the night. It's 2 hours of painting fun, and then, you know, get a sneak peek of what the senior center's got to offer in case you have family members that might need to use that facility and have some access.
0: Right, that's tonight, starting at what time?
1: Tonight, that is at 7 o'clock, okay. 7 to 9 o'clock tonight at the Senior Center, which is on the backside of our main building.
0: Willow Drive.
1: Willow Drive, yep. And then another fun thing she's going to be doing is Back in the cake, she used to make a lot of cakes. Kathy loves to make birthday cakes and cupcakes and things like that. And there's been a lot of interest generating for learning how to do some proper decorating on cakes so people can start doing it at home. So Kathy's going to offer this seminar. It's going to last several weeks on cake decorating. There's a supply list of things that you need to bring with you to the class. But it will last from July 18th all the way through August 8th. I believe it's 5 weeks, could be six. Those are Saturdays from 11 a.m. to 1 p.m. And again, this is going to be at the Senior Center. And

0: over 800 people participating at our senior center, which is cool? Amazing. And I'm so excited because in 2 months, I'm going to be old enough to go in there legally.
1: Great.
0: But anyhow, if you want to learn more about what we've got going on at the YMCA, please check out our social media pages. We do have a Facebook page and an Instagram page that's YMCA Sumter 1912. We also have an Instagram page for our athletics department. You can see where some of our young athletes have gone off to play college or professional sports. It's a great place to interact about what's going on in Sumter with athletics. We also have our website, which is ymcasumter.org. You can find our pool schedules, group exercise schedules, and what's going on at the senior center on that website. And then you can also do your registrations there. And then, of course, come by and see us at 510 Miller Road or call us at 803-773-1404.
1: And don't forget, if you're looking for after-school care for your youngins,
0: come by the Y.
1: You need to jump on it now.
0: Yeah, registrations online is really easy to do. So. Yeah. I highly recommend you just jump in there and get that done.
1: All right. And that's for a lot of ages.
0: It's kindergarten through middle school.
1: Yeah. And not only that, we do also do have pickup from a lot, not all, a lot of area schools.
0: We do. I think there's 5 or 6 schools that are still on our pickup list. But if you have the opportunity to have somebody else drop your child off at the Y and they don't go to one of our pickup schools, we have room for them as well.
1: All right. Emily, appreciate you being with us.
0: Appreciate you having me.
1: Hope you have a lovely weekend.
0: Yes.
1: All right. Emily Sorrell, she is the marketing executive for the very fine Sumter family, YMCA. We'll take a break. Our friend Dexter Davis going to be with us talking about his championship weekend. All that and more coming up. We got a few other things for you. We return. This is your Friday. It's Good Morning Sumter right here on Z95.
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0: Late great Amy Winehouse right there. 8:39 our time. Rolling along here on this Friday morning. Good morning. Something to show. Derek Burris with you. A few things for you real quick. Again, I want to remind you that if you can help out our friends at Sumter United Ministries, we had Mark Champagne in early this morning. They're Gear Up for Learning back-to-school campaign. They need back-to-school items for kids. Particularly, they need clear book bags. Seem to be a big item in demand that a lot of kids need this year. So when and if you're going out, maybe doing shopping for your own back-to-school needs for your kids, if you can pick up a couple extra items, you can drop them by Sumter United Ministries. Main location there at 36 South Artillery Drive here in Sumter. Also, you can drop them by the folks over at Assured Partners at 1170 Wilson Hall Road, right there at the corner of Wilson Hall and Carter Roads in Sumter. And also this year, any locations of Colonial Healthcare, they're taking the items there as well. They're going to be assembling these items. I think they'd like to have them by the 20th. So, you know, you can also drop them off at First Baptist Church, by the way. They're going to be, that's the assembly point, but then they'll be distributing them to the area schools this year. But school supplies, pens, paper, anything. But really, they have a particular need for apparently clear book bags. Big thing this year that students are going to need as they go back to school. So make sure you check out and help out our friends at Sumter United Ministries. Also, don't forget, coming up, another Fourth Friday concert. This one's going to be on the 24th. So a couple of weeks from now, this month, Honey, the New Era Band, they are fantastic. And they're going to have a free concert here in downtown Sumter on Friday night, July 24th, beginning at 6:30 p.m. to 9 o'clock p.m. It's on the lawn of the old courthouse at 141 North Main Street here in Sumter. This is always a fun event. Of course, brought to you by the folks at the City of Sumter, along with Giannis, Prisma Health, Walmart, Heinz Furniture and Bedding, and First Citizens Bank. And again, the band this month, Honey and the New Era Band. Also, the concert's free. Bring a lawn chair, bring a blanket out. But you can also, if you'd like to get an adult beverage, you can purchase those. Folks in the Sumter Sertoma Club will be there. The Palmetto Optimist Club, they will be there with usually hot dogs, cotton candy, and popcorn for sale. They also have free books for the kids. They'll have other food trucks out there as well. I know the food truck was out there last month. And they're always out there. There's some great food there. So come on out and have a great evening. On a number of Fourth Fridays, all the way May through September. So we got three left, July, August, and September, Fourth Friday concerts. This month, Honey, the New Era Band, 6:30 to 9 o'clock p.m. That's on the 24th, coming up a couple of weeks from now, 6:30 to 9 o'clock p.m. Hey, today's Friday. 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That is a great deal on that. Also, if you like entertainment, we got some great entertainment items, including upcoming productions at the Sumter Little Theater. They've got three big productions between now and the end of the year. Their next big one is going to be an all-female version of The Odd Couple, August 20th through the 30th. Also, Wiley and the Hairy Man, that's going to be October 16th through the 25th. And their big Christmas production this year, Ebenezer Scrooge's Big Sumter Christmas Show, that's coming up December 3rd. Through the 13th, and pairs of tickets to those shows, $50 for each show. You can get them Carolina Saves Price here today, just $25. 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You call in. 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We'll take a break. Back to wrap it up for this Friday morning. We'll check on the weather again and find out what we got on tap for next week as well. So lots more to go. Not much, though. When we return, this is your Friday morning. It's Good Morning Sumter right here on Z95.
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10: Weather channel forecast of the Midlands. Grab extra water this morning. We're in for another hot one. Flawless sunshine today, heating up to 97. Warm westerly breeze, 5 to 10. That won't do much for that oppressive 103-degree heat index. Slight chance of an evening shower or storm. Sunshine, 96 tomorrow. Chance of afternoon storms and widespread rain and storms expected. Richard DeWedding at the Weather Channel.
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0: Z95. Yeah, a little too low. 8:53, that's going to do it for Friday's edition of Good Morning Sumter. Back here on Monday morning. Got our friends in the Sumter Fire Department going to be with us. Also, scheduled to have State Senator Jeff Zell in studio with us as well. So we got a lot of stuff. Of course, we'll resume our birthday club again for next week. Also, we'll get some more folks qualified for our Braves Family Grand Slam getaway. And looking forward to that. Of course, we're getting closer and closer to that August 3rd drawing date for that. Make sure you got yourself qualified for that. And we'll have more chances for you to do that next week on the show. Also, don't forget today, our big half-off Friday sale, CarolinaSaves.com, underway 10 a.m., 12 o'clock noon today. Phone lines will open up just a little over an hour from now. We've been talking about all the great stuff we have for sale all morning here, so make sure you get a great deal. 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Hey, your weather for this weekend, in a word, it's going to be kind of hot. Partly cloudy with afternoon showers and thunderstorms today. High 97 degrees. About a 30% chance of those hit and miss showers this afternoon, this evening. Other than that, partly cloudy overnight, low down to 76. And for Saturday, sunshine and clouds mixed. High at 94 degrees, about the same, about 30-40% chance of showers, mostly in the afternoon and evening hours. Tomorrow night, low down to 75. And for Sunday, intervals of clouds and sunshine and a high of 89 degrees. So I guess a little bit cooler. Still going to be hot as we go into next week. A little bit better chance of rain by Sunday, Monday, and Tuesday. Looks like our biggest chances of those showers. I hope everybody has a good weekend. We will see you back here bright and early on Monday morning. Make it a good one. We'll see you then, and peace.
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2: 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About the shack outside the game. 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

0: 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Everything is packed and the kids and our luggage are now waiting in the car. 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
3: Weather Channel forecast of the Midlands. Grab extra water this morning. We're in for another hot one. Flawless sunshine today, heating up to 97. Warm westerly breeze, 5 to 10. That won't do much for that oppressive 103-degree heat index. Slight chance of an evening shower or storm. Sunshine, 96 tomorrow. Chance of afternoon storms and widespread rain and storms expected. Richard DeWedding at the Weather Channel.
0: 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Z95. 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
0: Weather Channel forecast of the Midlands. Grab extra water this morning. We're in for another hot one. Flawless sunshine today, heating up to 97. Warm westerly breeze, 5 to 10. That won't do much for that oppressive 103-degree heat index. Slight chance of an evening shower or storm. Sunshine, 96 tomorrow. Chance of afternoon storms and widespread rain and storms expected. Richard DeWedding at the Weather Channel.
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0: Weather Channel forecast of the Midlands. Grab extra water this morning. We're in for another hot one. Flawless sunshine today, heating up to 97. Warm westerly breeze, 5 to 10. That won't do much for that oppressive 103-degree heat index. Slight chance of an evening shower or storm. Sunshine, 96 tomorrow. Chance of afternoon storms and widespread rain and storms expected. Richard DeWedding at the Weather Channel.
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9: Weather Channel forecast of the Midlands. Grab extra water this morning. We're in for another hot one. Flawless sunshine today, heating up to 97. Warm westerly breeze, 5 to 10. That won't do much for that oppressive 103-degree heat index. Slight chance of an evening shower or storm. Sunshine, 96 tomorrow. Chance of afternoon storms and widespread rain and storms expected. Richard DeWedding at the Weather Channel.
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Yeah, well, we did too. That's why we're here, playing a bunch of random songs in a row, right? 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
5: Weather Channel forecast of the Midlands. Grab extra water this morning. We're in for another hot one. Flawless sunshine today, heating up to 97. Warm westerly breeze, 5 to 10. That won't do much for that oppressive 103-degree heat index. Slight chance of an evening shower or storm. Sunshine, 96 tomorrow. Chance of afternoon storms and widespread rain and storms expected. Richard DeWedding at the Weather Channel.
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6: Weather Channel forecast for the Midlands. Grab extra water this morning. We're in for another hot one. Flawless sunshine today, heating up to 97. Warm westerly breeze, 5 to 10. That won't do much for that oppressive 103-degree heat index. Slight chance of an evening shower or storm. Sunshine, 96 tomorrow. Chance of afternoon storms and widespread rain and storms expected. Richard DeWedding at the Weather Channel.
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The National Weather Service in Columbia has issued a severe thunderstorm warning for Central Lee County in Central South Carolina, North Central Clarendon County in Central South Carolina, Sumter County in Central South Carolina, Southeastern Richland County in Central South Carolina, South Central Kershaw County in Central South Carolina, until 5:30 p.m. Eastern Daylight Time. At 4:40 p.m. Eastern Daylight Time, multiple severe thunderstorms were located in Richland and Sumter counties, moving northeast at 30 miles per hour. The following hazards are expected: 60 miles per hour wind gusts. Source: radar indicated.

Your thunderstorm was located over Sandy Run, or 12 miles south of Casey, moving east at 35 miles per hour. The following hazards are expected: 60 miles per hour wind gusts. Source: radar indicated. The following impacts are expected: expect damage to trees and power lines. Locations impacted include St. Matthews, Gaston, Ellery, Congaree National Park, Santee State Park, Sandy Run, Gadsden, Poinsett State Park, Swansea, North, Pinewood, Cameron, Woodford, Poplar Creek Landing, Rimini, Fort Mott, Stumpole Landing, Lone Star, Low Falls Landing, and New Zion. This

National Weather Service in Columbia has issued a severe thunderstorm warning for Calhoun County in central South Carolina, southwestern Clarendon County in central South Carolina, southeastern Lexington County in central South Carolina, southwestern Sumter County in central South Carolina, northern Orangeburg County in central South Carolina.

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in Columbia has issued a severe thunderstorm warning for Lee County in central South Carolina, East Central Calhoun County in central South Carolina, Northern Clarendon County in central South Carolina, Sumter County in central South Carolina, Southeastern Richland County in central South Carolina, until 6:15 p.m. Eastern Daylight Time. At 5:25 p.m. Eastern Daylight Time, a severe thunderstorm was located over Eastover or near McIntyre Air Base, moving northeast at 40 miles per hour. The following hazards are expected: 60 miles per hour wind gusts and quarter-size hail. Source: radar indicated. The following impacts are expected: hail damage.

State Park, Elliott, Mulberry, Lee State Park, Sumter County Airport, Gadsden, Millwood, Points at State Park, Turbyville, Maysville, Pinewood, and Lynchburg. This includes the following highways: Interstate 20 in South Carolina between mile markers 111 and 126. Interstate 95 between mile markers 126 and 146.

northeastern Orangeburg County in central South Carolina, until 6:45 p.m. Eastern Daylight Time. At 5:38 p.m. Eastern Daylight Time, a multiple severe thunderstorms were located in Calhoun and Clarendon counties, moving east at 20 miles per hour. The following hazards are expected: 60 miles per hour wind gusts and quarter-size hail. Source: radar indicated. The following impacts are expected.

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0: humidity, and we're tracking some thunderstorms in from the west. Had pretty good coverage over in Georgia, and some of that action moving our way for this weekend. Increasing storm chance, especially Sunday and Monday. 76 degrees, our low tonight. Isolated thunderstorms. Isolated storm Saturday, 93. Widely scattered thunderstorms Sunday, 93. I'm meteorologist Scott Lauriemore at the Weather Channel.
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